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2: Shauna, Justin, yesterday, Winifred and my wife, Britt, having a real intense conversation. And when things got serious, Weenie would like lean in and she would whisper.
3: Oh.
2: And I got the tone of what they were talking about. And it sounded like there's some relationship stuff. I don't think it was her. I think it was her friends. But there's something going on there.
4: Oh, it's the Great Awakening.
2: And I tried to get in on it. I'm going, oh, yeah, hey, you know what? I know my way around this world. Let the cool dad chat here, girls.
5: Nope. Why do you think she was whispering to her mom?
2: Both Britt and Winnie look at me. Dad, get out of here. Brittany's like, yes, go away. This is not for you. I'm like, Britt, I'm her father. I should be involved in this.
5: Doesn't matter.
2: She says, get lost.
5: Think about this, Wheels. You've got three girls. This is just the start of them ignoring you. You're going to live this amazing life of doing whatever you want because they don't care. There's going to be a phase and a period of time where you're basically on your own.
4: There is a different level of involvement with boys versus girls. My first two, boys. And I remember Dad having to take the lead on going for a little drive and giving our oldest, you know, the talk about how things work. And he just sat in the back seat and he just listened while Dad, Mom was there too. But we thought that'd be an easier way that we didn't have to make like direct eye contact driving around the city.
5: You went for a drive?
4: We went for a drive. Why not? It wasn't going to be the only talk, but it was like, you know, the initial way in. But Dad had to be there squarely for that. Let's just say I have not been involved in the conversations with my daughter at all. Don't need to be there, which is nice.
2: It's such a dude conversation. Like, no eye contact, just in the
4: driving
2: same area.
4: My car.
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2: And Shauna, yesterday, you let us know that you've seen a little bit of the first one and hated it. 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
2: Because
3: I gave an opinion, my opinion being, I'm not a fan of Star Wars. It's not a big deal.
2: Stacy was incensed and sent us a voice memo.
4: Shauna, my dear, are you unaware about the love stories in Star Wars? Without the love stories in both the original and the prequels, none of it would have happened. It kind of all centers around the most beautiful love stories. You should watch. You really should. They're great movies.
5: Is she talking about the love story between brother and sister? Oh, sorry. Whoa, spoiler alert.
2: Don't get too deep into it, Justin.
5: I forgot you haven't seen
3: it. And then there's like a ape-looking thing. What is he?
2: Wow. Chewbacca?
3: Yeah. He makes a noise. Remember that?
6: So, Stacy's pitch about the love story set in space doesn't do anything for you, Shauna.
3: You just said it's a brother and sister.
5: It starts that way. And it goes a different direction. Don't worry. They figured it out in the end.
2: Yeah, poor sell job, Justin.
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2: Shauna, Justin, Natalie and Hawkstone going on a road trip today to Winnipeg. And she's got a great question. What were those things that kept us busy as a kid during road trips?
3: Oh, guys, my cousins, they had an early Ford Windstar. They would flip the front seat around. They had a power inverter, a little tube TV, a VCR, and all the Disney movies.
4: What?
3: It was the most insane setup. Meanwhile, us, we'd get like the travel battleship, and it'd be me and my brother trying to like not spill the whole thing in the back of our truck. Two books and maybe a coloring sheet. That was it.
4: I remember my mom specifically getting those, and you can still find them. They're the coloring books, but they're the mess-free. So it's a clear marker, but when you color on the page, it shows up as color. And it was specifically so that I wouldn't make a mess in the back seat.
2: We had to listen to my dad's cassette tapes over and over again. The same cassette tape on repeat, and we would know every word off by heart with whatever band he wanted to listen to.
4: Was it Randy Travis? I hope it wasn't Randy Travis.
2: No, it was this Christian rock band called Petra.
3: Oh,
2: and there was a choir in it. Like the singers were male and the choir was female. And I hated this being the younger brother because my older brother, Adam, would sing the lead part and he would make me sing the female choir part every time. And I'd be like, can I sing the main part? No, you can't. That's my part. Sing it again.
4: You don't even get lead vocals once.
2: No. Yeah, it was the worst. I hate road trips with kids.
0: Summer. Summer. Summer hits. Z99.

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3: Justin, Stacy and Glenn Karen text in that said, when you were going for a drive with your son to give him the talk, did you tell him that's what you were doing, or did you lie to him and say you're going to get ice cream?
4: I think we did actually, like, stop somewhere, got him some food, and then just let him eat and listen. Guys.
5: That's almost more awkward.
4: Nah. Do you guys remember, did your parents have a talk with you?
6: Yeah.
4: Do you remember the talk?
3: I don't.
4: Yeah, I promise you this one was better.
5: See, Wheels, you had all these brothers, though, so I bet your parents did with them. And then by the time it was your turn, they just assumed your brothers already told you.
3: I feel like I've got the parents that would give you a look and be like, do you know what I want to tell you right now? And I'm like, yeah, I do. And like, cool, we're good. You know, like the awkward parents that don't tell you anything about that sort of stuff. That's how I feel it went down.
4: Oh, man.
3: Just hoping for the best and be like, you know what? I think we're on the same wavelength, right? Yeah, yeah, yeah. You got it. You got it.
5: Oh, we had books and pictures. Okay.
4: My father-in-law, on my wife's wedding day, was like, oh, I forgot to have the talk with you. And trying to stop her. To tell her, like, tonight you're going to be with a man. Let me tell you how this works.
3: Are you serious?
5: Shut up.
4: Yeah.
5: I've never heard of anything like that.
3: At what point is it too late, man? Like, just, yeah. You failed. Just accept failure. Yeah.
5: Like, it's like he threw it out there just to make himself feel better.
4: I checked that box. Before she got married, I had to talk with her.

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1: There's Benson Boone on SK20. 17 beautiful things. We're going to hear a song that's just outside the top 20 right now, but rising, from Ariana Grande. The title is I Hate That I Made You Love Me. What does that mean? I hate that I made you love me. That means you caught feelings. She doesn't feel the same way. She's like, oh, I can see you love me and I like you too. This isn't going to work out. Sorry for being awesome. I know I'm great. I know people fall in love with me and I hate that about me. Ariana Grande, Somber, and Shaboozy are on the way.
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0: That's Shaboozy on SK20, number 14, a bar song. You know this song. It's his biggest hit, Stick Season by Noah Kahan.
1: And I Vermont, but it's the season of the sticks and I...
0: The reason it's been trending lately is a different song called Boston. Same melody, different words.
2: On a train back to Boston and we're jumping the gun and I'm telling you, baby, this is a part.
0: Boston is on the way. Noah Kahan did not write a single word for that song, but he has a writing credit because she borrowed the melody. And here's the nicest part of the story. Noah Kahan is accepting no money. He says, look, you can keep all the money for the song. I don't need it. What a guy. Hang on. Olivia Dean, Somber, and that new one, Boston, are coming up next.
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0: Somber, number 11. 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Hottest songs in Saskatchewan. There's Back to Friends, number 11. Back to school commercials have been everywhere. I work with someone here at the radio station. He doesn't have kids. He goes, why are we seeing all these already? It's still summertime. I was like, dude, they advertise for back to school before school's even over. You walk into a store now, it's about Halloween. They'll be setting up for Valentine's Day. The first day of school is a Wednesday after the long weekend. We're just savoring all of August while we can. So the top 10 songs right here in Canada's greatest province are going to start playing next.
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0: Bruno Mars on SK20. Hot song, down three spots. I just might number seven this weekend. I'm going to let you in on a little secret. There's a new number one song, a new hottest in the province. We'll find out what it is. Bruno's latest, Risk It All, has a shot at being that number one. We've still got Drop Dead from Olivia Rodrigo, Choosing Texas, and Bruno's latest coming up.
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0: That's Bruno Mars, rising quick. Risk It All, up four spots to number four on SK20. He's so dramatic, and it is romantic to think like that. When you say, I'll lay my life down for you, I love you so much, I'll die for you. You know his song Grenade, where he says, I jump in front of a train for you? It's like, dude, no one's asking you to do that, all right? Take it down a notch. We get it. You're in love. Take a breath. Top three songs of the week, including a new number one, right after this.
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12: 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Number three.

0: knew it.
1: SK20 number one. That's Taylor Swift. First week on top with I Knew It, I Knew You. It's also one of our most requested songs. Trevor is with us quick. Trevor and his girl like her a lot. Would you say you like her or you love her?
2: We love Taylor Swift. We wish she'd, you know, produce, you know, show us what she did for her wedding, but I guess we'll wait for that.
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1: 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I'm Tim Stone. We'll be back around next weekend with another run of SK20.
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0: 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Tell us something good from your weekend. What did you get up to? 306-936-9999. We sure have a wonderful forecast. This is what we've been waiting for. 2 weeks until the start of school and nothing but hot, sunny days.
1: We deserve one more week of great weather before we start acting responsible, thinking about the coming school season.
0: This was such sad news to wake up to this morning. Actress Hayden Panettiere has died at age 36. She was in really popular shows like Heroes and Nashville, and she'd also been open about her struggles with substance abuse since her teenage years, but she had been doing very well. Her latest Instagram post suggested she was with friends and feeling quite healthy. We don't know the cause of death yet.
1: 36 years, Shauna, that is just so heartbreaking.
0: Less than 2 months before the Snowbirds' aging Tudor jets retire, but what will happen to those planes? The government doesn't really seem to know, or if they know, they're not telling us. Those planes' future still up in the air. Hey, don't forget, if you want to soak up these last really, really hot days before back to school, Wascana Pool's offering those extended hours. So the next couple of Thursdays, you can swim at night and still take advantage, of course, of all the spray parks. They'll stay open until September.
1: And we'll have to keep our eyes open for the annual dog swim, which happens
0: yes.
1: every year. A lot of fun.
0: And this may come as no surprise to you, but according to a new survey, 8 out of 10 households have a dinner manager. That's the one parent who takes charge of meal planning, shopping, cooking, executes, does all of it, and takes all the complaints from the children.
1: I'm going to blow your mind. In my house, it's me.
2: I know.
0: Can you call yourself a manager when the dinner consists of, hey, girls, ice cream. Good?
1: More of a line chef, if anything.
0: Yeah. That's what's going on this morning.
1: Well, our Saskatchewan Rough Riders injury bug piling up. They fell to the Hamilton Tiger Cats 26-19. We were looking okay in that game, and then the wheels kind of fell off in the second half.
0: Mm-hmm.
1: Not a good look. We're now sitting second in the West. I guess the bright spot, Shauna, is our kicker, Alex Hale, went 4 for 4. He had some of his biggest kicks of the entire season. Looked like he was locked and dialed in. So if we can have some consistent kicking and get healthy, we should be okay. And I love this story from the weekend. Both our men and women's Canadians flag football teams were competing in an international tournament. Both Team Canada men's and women's qualified for the LA Olympics in 2028. And you know how important that sport is to the youth of this city. Pretty cool moment watching our women beat America.
3: Here comes Akemi Higa on fourth down. Higa end zone! No! And Canada has done it as good as gold!
0: That's just so fun. I love that story.
1: And our Jays still in it over the weekend. They took 2 of 3 against the Yankees. They now have a tough stretch. Games against the Yankees and the Rays. But after that, the last 30 games of the season are against the bottom feeders of the league. So the Jays have a real strong shot of making the playoffs. So Jays fans, please, please don't lose hope.
0: I still feel shocked when you say there's 40 games left. Like, what?
1: It is an absolute marathon in Major League Baseball. And shout out our Regina Thunder. They beat the Calgary Colts 27-9 yesterday. Our running back, Peter Borsch, unstoppable. 33 carries, 240 yards. And next up is the home opener this coming Sunday against the Winnipeg Rifles.
0: We have got such a nice week coming up. We were hoping that summer wasn't through with us, and it is not. 23 today, and this is the cool day of our whole five-day forecast, because then we've got 26 tomorrow, 30 on Wednesday, and high 20s the rest of this week.
1: Right now, 6:04, a good morning to leave your windows open. Only 9 degrees right now.

That song blends so well. Sean Desmond, Jamie Fine, that is Body. 607, good morning. Welcome to a brand new week. And if you're driving Ring Road, those speed cameras, as of right now, are gone. Those gray boxes have been removed as the province moves to a different vendor. So I'm not encouraging you to drive faster. I'm just saying, listen, you can drive without the anxiety of

0: That right there is how you kick off a brand new week. Perfect energy for a Monday morning. Marietta's Trench, Z99, and Shauna, my wife, Britt, is in Germany and has been for the past couple weeks. And somehow, overseas, she finds time to send me notes to say, by the way, somebody wants the plates that are on the table. I need you to sell them. And there's not just one plate. There's like two sets of plates. And so now I'm going back and forth with her to be like, which set of plates? She's like, I told them I'm in Germany. You got to deal with it. So what I had to do apparently was figure out who was first in line to come get these plates and what their number was. But here's the thing. I got confused. And someone was like, I want the plates today. And I'm like, okay, come get the plates. Which ones do you want? This one, this one. And then somebody else said, I want the plates. I assumed it was the other plates. And so I told them both to come get the same plates.
1: Oh, no.
0: And then I gave them the wrong address because it's a busy time at home. I'm single parenting. I got lots going on. So they're 20 minutes late, and I'm like, where are they? I look at my text message. I realize, oh, I gave them the wrong address. It was like a two-hour fiasco to try and get these plates out my door for $20.
1: Do you get to keep the 20?
0: No, I don't get to keep the 20. And she's in Europe. It's nothing off her back. And I'm going, how do I get this power over her where I can be somewhere else and be like, hey, I need you to deal with selling all of this stuff for me and I get to keep the money.
1: She didn't cause it. You caused it. You're the one that gave the wrong directions. You're the one who said you can have this. Oh, wait, it's sold, actually. You're the problem.
0: I hate that you're right about this.
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2: 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In the morning.
1: Happy Monday. Welcome to the start of what is going to be a beautiful week. We were waiting, Wheels. We wanted a return to summer, and we've got it coming with 30-degree days later this week.
0: I love that we're starting today with the coolest day of the week at 23. Maybe a little bit windy, maybe a storm here or there, but 26 for the most part all week long, and then plus 30 on Wednesday. Let's go. If you need

0: She's going to be right here in Regina this Wednesday with The Beaches and Sophia Kamara. That is Devin Cole, Z99. Good morning, Dorian Moosejaw. How was your weekend?
1: What did I do that was good? I went and I saw a comedian this weekend in town here with a bunch of girls. And then we went and sang karaoke afterwards.
0: Okay, now that sounds like a great weekend.
1: Yeah, it was a good time. Yesterday was a write-off, guys. It was a write-off.
0: Recovering.
1: Yes, it was full recovery.
2: I'm trying to picture Dory with a mic in her hand at the karaoke bar. What are you belting out at the top of your lungs?
1: I sang a couple songs, actually. I sang I Love Rock and Roll by Joan Jett. And then I also did a duet with the DJ there. I did Love Shack, which is my go-to.
2: Ooh, I learned to dance to that song. It was part of our unit in grade 8.
0: I wouldn't say I mastered it, but I did get a few pointers for sure.
1: I would actually love to see a reel of your dance moves.
0: From back then, no chance, Dory.
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8: Page 23, good morning. Hope your Monday's off to a great start. Thinking of the teachers today. I know for most of us, we think about back to school in a couple weeks. I was talking with a teacher from Scott Collegiate.

0: Good morning. Welcome to the start of what is going to be a really beautiful week. We have a hot above normal forecast coming up today. Not bad, like 23-ish, might get stormy, but after that, nothing but sunshine wheels. This is exactly what we were hoping for.
1: This is what we need, the opportunity to make the most of every day in August before we get back to that routine, which can be kind of daunting at times. But when I see plus 30 on Wednesday, nothing else matters. And don't forget, that's the beaches, Devin Cole and Sophia Camara as well.
0: That's right. Super hot. I love it. We've got just over 2 weeks until the start of school and a busy week and weekend. Like you were saying, we've got I Love Regina Day. Shake the Lake is happening this weekend as well. So some good looking days. This is such a sad one from Hollywood. Actress Hayden Panettiere has died at age 36. She starred in really popular shows like Heroes and then Nashville. And she'd been open about her struggles with substance abuse since her teens, but had been doing really well. There's less than 2 months left to go before the Snowbirds' aging Tudor jets retire. But as to where the fleet will go is still up in the air. And the government says, as of right now, no plans for those planes. Don't forget Wascana Pool offering extended hours the next couple of Thursdays. So you can have the night swim. And again, it's just this little sad reminder that the pools will be closing. Spray Park's still going to stay open for the next couple of weeks and soak up those Saskatchewan summer days. And this may come as no surprise to you, but according to a survey, 8 in 10 households have a dinner manager. That is the one parent who takes charge of meal planning, shopping, cooking, does it all.
1: Your husband, Jeff, used to work in a restaurant. Is he the dinner planner or are you?
0: It's all me.
1: Really?
0: All me. Occasionally, and I mean very occasionally, he will take charge and announce that he's taking charge days in advance, like, hey, next Saturday, I'm going to be dinner manager.
1: Put okay, it on the calendar.
0: Yeah, okay, dude. And then when that day comes and he does cook an incredible meal, then I have to say that he did a good job. And that really bothers me because I'm the day-to-day manager right. And that manager gets no credit.
1: Stop showing me up, guy.
0: Yes, that's what's going on this morning.
1: Did you happen to watch the Riders game?
0: Well, we started watching the Riders game and then there was a lot of emotion in our house that evening when things weren't going well.
1: We were ahead after the first half, but the Hamilton Tiger Cats scored 16 points to our zero in the second half. We end up losing 26-19. We're now sitting second in the West behind Edmonton. Kind of makes you go, uh-oh, those injuries starting to pile up and really start to cost us on the scoreboard. Next up for the Riders, it doesn't get easier. They're taking on the BC Lions on Sunday, and they are surging right now. So that should be another test for us to really show that we're ready to go. And Shauna, please tell me you saw the results of our Canadian flag football teams.
0: Victories for both our men and women.
1: So both our men's and women's Canadian squads going to the LA Olympics in 2028. The men got a bronze, but our women, Shauna, beat the number one ranked Americans to claim gold. Talk about Woo. Sticking it to them where it counts. So that should be really exciting for everyone because, I mean, you know this, in our city, flag football at all ages becoming a really, really big deal. And Shauna, after last week, the Jays are flirting with a playoff spot. Only one game back, Shauna Foster. This team Ooh. Are finding a way to win. And with around 40 games left in the season, you could be watching Blue Jays playoff baseball.
0: It's an okay day to start what will be a really hot week. 23 chance of storms today. It's going to get windy as well. And then 26 tomorrow. 30 in the sunshine on Wednesday. And that's the weather for WheatlandRoofing.com.
1: You just got to love starting your day with some blue skies. Currently, 9 degrees.

0: That is one of my favorite songs right now. What a star. Ella Langley, Choosin' Texas. On Mondays, we love hearing what was great from your weekend. Tell us something good. 306-936-9999.
1: Shauna, how about this from Rhonda? Reaping the benefits of our garden. She's got a whole counter full of canned pickles.
0: Oh, she's already doing canning?
1: Are you a garden person? Do you do this?
0: We have a huge garden. Cucumbers, tomatoes, everything is just popping off right now.
1: Yeah, because our garden at the farm, we've got beets. I'm talking half the size of my head right now. And I'm going, we're going to eat well, borscht all winter long. Let us know the best part of your weekend. 306-936-9999. Here's Corey Hart.

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1: The story that really shocked a lot of us waking up this morning at age 36, Hayden Panettiere has passed away. She was in huge shows, Wheels, Heroes, and Nashville. But she also had a lot of struggles. She talked about her struggles. She was very open with substance abuse issues that she had. However, she also had been doing really well. She was on a number of podcasts recently talking about how she changed her life and really turned it around from those sick days that she had. And even on social media, she had an Instagram post a couple of weeks ago showing good times with friends and family, and a very unexpected passing, I think.
2: Just awful news this morning. 36 years old, way too soon.
1: And a new day, new box office milestone for the latest Spidey movie. Spider-Man New Day hit $2 billion this weekend, which is crazy. Only a couple of weeks out. And the new Dino movie, End of Oak Street, did very well. $47 million. It had a huge weekend.
2: I saw the End of Oak Street. Worth checking out. Also, they're saying that this Spider-Man movie has a shot to be the highest grossing movie of all time.
1: Wow.
2: People love it.
1: That's what's trending.
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1: Today is the coolest of our whole forecast. We are back to summer starting tomorrow. High 20s, even a 30 degree day on Wednesday.
2: Forget about what comes at the end of August. Focus on this week. We're getting heat, lock in, make the most of it, and then after this week is done, we'll start worrying about school and the rest of that nonsense. And this song works very well for the +30 we're expecting on Wednesday. It's Heat Waves, Z99.

0: animals, heat waves, and very appropriate as we'll see temperatures hovering around 26 this week, maybe even as high as 30 on Wednesday. Shauna Foster, I played pickleball for the first time the other day. I forgot to tell you.
1: What? You did with who?
0: My buddy Tyler invited me out. I didn't know this, but Regina's got relatively new pickleball courts in Douglas Park. There's like 8 or 10 of them, and they're busy all the time. And I had a lot of fun.
1: Did you love it immediately, like everyone says?
0: Yeah, it's kind of like a hybrid of tennis and ping pong, but more so ping pong than tennis, where you could get into some really fun rallies back and forth, and you're moving, but you're not moving a lot like tennis. You're moving a little bit. And the courts are small enough that you can't really hit it over someone's head. Like, it just felt good.
1: So you almost don't need to be good in order to actually play the game. Like, you can have a game with someone not really knowing a thing.
0: 100%. It was my first day playing pickleball, and my buddy has played a bunch of times. It was so much fun, I didn't want to stop, and it was hot outside. And I need to tell you, I took him for one game.
1: Really?
0: I beat him, yeah.
1: I just realized something. You're not going on a family holiday coming up, are you? You are going to Arizona, and you got an RV parked there, and you have joined a pickleball league with all the other silver hairs, haven't you?
0: I'm going to the pickleball league. You got me.
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0: Six, beautiful sunshine downtown, 11 degrees, but I'm hearing in the north end at least, there's some thick fog taking place. Let me know what you're seeing, 306-936-9999. Environment Canada also says fog right now.

0: Happy Monday. Tell us something good from your weekend. What did you get up to? 306-936-9999. We sure have a wonderful forecast. This is what we've been waiting for. 2 weeks until the start of school and nothing but hot, sunny days.
1: We deserve one more week of great weather before we start acting responsible, thinking about the coming school season.
0: This was such sad news to wake up to this morning. Actress Hayden Panettiere has died at age 36. She was in really popular shows like Heroes and Nashville, and she'd also been open about her struggles with substance abuse since her teenage years, but she had been doing very well. Her latest Instagram post suggested she was with friends and feeling quite healthy. We don't know the cause of death yet.
1: 36 years, Shauna, that is just so heartbreaking.
0: Less than 2 months before the Snowbirds' aging Tudor jets retire, but what will happen to those planes? The government doesn't really seem to know, or if they know, they're not telling us. Those planes' future still up in the air. Hey, don't forget, if you want to soak up these last really, really hot days before back to school, Wascana Pool's offering those extended hours. So the next couple of Thursdays, you can swim at night and still take advantage, of course, of all the spray parks. They'll stay open until September.
1: And we'll have to keep our eyes open for the annual dog swim, which happens every year. A lot of fun.
0: And this may come as no surprise to you, but according to a new survey, 8 out of 10 households have a dinner manager. That's the one parent who takes charge of meal planning, shopping, cooking, executes, does all of it, and takes all the complaints from the children.
1: I'm going to blow your mind. In my house, it's me.
2: I know.
0: Can you call yourself a manager when the dinner consists of, hey, girls, ice cream. Good?
1: More of a line chef, if anything.
0: Yeah. That's what's going on this morning.
1: Well, our Saskatchewan Rough Riders injury bug piling up. They fell to the Hamilton Tiger Cats 26-19. We were looking okay in that game, and then the wheels kind of fell off in the second half. Not a good look. We're now sitting second in the West. I guess the bright spot, Sean, is our kicker, Alex Hale, went 4 for 4. He had some of his biggest kicks of the entire season. Looked like he was locked and dialed in. So if we can have some consistent kicking and get healthy, we should be okay. And I love this story from the weekend. Both our men and women's Canadians flag football teams were competing in an international tournament. Both Team Canada men's and women's qualified for the LA Olympics in 2028. And you know how important that sport is to the youth of this city. Pretty cool moment watching our women beat America.
3: Here comes the Kemi Higgins fourth down. Higgins end zone. No! And Canada has done it as good as gold.
0: That's just so fun. I love that story.
1: And our Jays still in it over the weekend. They took 2 of 3 against the Yankees. They now have a tough stretch. Games against the Yankees and the Rays. But after that, the last 30 games of the season are against the bottom feeders of the league. So the Jays have a real strong shot of making the playoffs. So Jays fans, please, please don't lose hope.
0: I still feel shocked when you say there's 40 games left. Like, what?
1: It is an absolute marathon in Major League Baseball. And shout out our Regina Thunder. They beat the Calgary Colts 27-9 yesterday. Our running back, Peter Borsch, unstoppable. 33 carries, 240 yards. And next up is the home opener this coming Sunday against the Winnipeg Rifles.
0: We have got such a nice week coming up. We were hoping that summer wasn't through with us, and it is not. 23 today, and this is the cool day of our whole five-day forecast, because then we've got 26 tomorrow, 30 on Wednesday, and high 20s the rest of this week.
1: 7:06, sunshine in downtown Regina, but hearing that there is fog on the outskirts. Let me know what you see. 306-936-9999.

0: I guess you moved on really easily.
1: She's making some great music. One of our favorites, Olivia Rodrigo, Z99. So Saskatchewan finished fifth overall at the Special Olympics Canadian Summer Games. We had 57 medals, 22 gold, 17 silver, and 18 bronze. How about this? Regina's own Taylor Carter hit a 135-yard hole-in-one.
2: What?
1: I mean, you want to talk about a moment that you'll never forget. Just an incredible milestone for Taylor Carter. Well done.

0: From Toy Story 5, one of the biggest summer blockbusters in a huge summer of movies. I mean, it was just a crazy year for movies. That's I Knew It, I Knew You.
1: Shauna, last week we were chatting and your daughter, Jossie, wanted to buy a Bedazzler because every one of her friends is getting into it for back to school. Jasmine the Wall Shakers wants to know if you caved and finally got it.
0: No, but I'm in trouble because I know for a fact that some of her friends' moms did because I saw said friends on Instagram last night bedazzling with their kids. And so if Jossie catches wind of that and finds out that her friends all got bedazzlers and I still haven't got her one, you know who's in trouble.
1: I got to ask you about this because I'm not quite there yet with my daughters having their friends have stuff that they don't have. Like they're too young for that, but it's coming. And how do you deal with your daughter coming home and saying, hey, I'm the only one in my friend group that doesn't have a cell phone or the new toy, or in this case, a bedazzler? And how do you handle that as a parent?
0: Here's the thing. It's only been a recent development in our house, but I have the perfect answer every single time. Well, did those friends get to go to Taylor Swift's Eras Tour? No, they did not. And I will be rubbing that in that kid's face until she is 50 years old.
1: By 50, she'll have paid off the debt of going to the Eras Tour.
0: Yes, by then.
2: Send us a voice memo anytime.
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0: Happy Monday. Welcome to the start of what is going to be a beautiful week. We were waiting, Wheels. We wanted a return to summer, and we've got it coming with 30-degree days later this week.
1: I love that we're starting today with the coolest day of the week at 23. Maybe a little bit windy, maybe a storm here or there, but 26 for the most part all week long, and then plus 30 on Wednesday.

0: Doesn't Avicii feel good on a Monday morning? Loving that. We've got 11 degrees right now on our way to a high of 21. And good morning. Is it 99?
1: Morning, Wills. It's Shauna Barrett.
0: Shauna Barrett! How are you? Happy Monday.
1: Happy Monday. I'm wonderful. I had the best week last week.
0: That's right. You went on an Alaskan cruise. How was it?
1: I was thinking about Winnie quite a bit on the cruise because you said she wants to go, right?
0: Yeah, that's her dream spot to visit is Alaska.
1: You know, I was like, who takes their kids to Alaska? Because number one, what kids want to go to Alaska?
0: Fair point.
1: There were so many kids on the cruise ship and the cruise kept them so busy. They had basically like a whole section with pool tables and everything just for teenagers to hang out. And then they had part of the deck for kids where there was just everything from pickleball to mini golf to everything. Like, and then you'd see kids running around the ship and they had a scavenger hunt. Like, it was so good. I would actually suggest that you take the kids on an Alaskan cruise. It was pretty cool.
0: And everyone's going to be asking, was it warm enough?
1: Leave it to me, Wheels, to get a sunburn on an Alaskan cruise.
0: That's awesome.
1: Because it happened.
0: Okay, that answers my question.
2: 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Shauna, Justin, and Wheels.
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0: Good morning, 7:26. Still dealing with fog, especially in the north end. Downtown, not so bad, but we're getting lots of clouds moving in. There is a chance at a thunderstorm later on this afternoon, but after today, things warm up real good. We got a high of 23 on the way. Right now, it's time for Brittany.

0: Good morning. Welcome to the start of what is going to be a really beautiful week. We have a hot above normal forecast coming up today. Not bad, like 23-ish, might get stormy, but after that, nothing but sunshine wheels. This is exactly what we were hoping for.
1: This is what we need, the opportunity to make the most of every day in August before we get back to that routine, which can be kind of daunting at times. But when I see plus 30 on Wednesday, nothing else matters. And don't forget, that's the beaches, Devin Cole and Sophia Camara as well.
0: That's right. Super hot. I love it. We've got just over 2 weeks until the start of school and a busy week and weekend. Like you were saying, we've got I Love Regina Day. Shake the Lake is happening this weekend as well. So some good looking days. This is such a sad one from Hollywood. Actress Hayden Panettiere has died at age 36. She starred in really popular shows like Heroes and then Nashville. And she'd been open about her struggles with substance abuse since her teen, but had been doing really well. There's less than 2 months left to go before the Snowbirds' aging Tudor jets retire. But as to where the fleet will go is still up in the air. And the government says, as of right now, no plans for those planes. Don't forget Wascana Pool offering extended hours the next couple of Thursdays so you can have the night swim. And again, it's just this little sad reminder that the pools will be closing. Spray Park's still going to stay open for the next couple of weeks and soak up those Saskatchewan summer days. And this may come as no surprise to you, but according to a survey, 8 in 10 households have a dinner manager. That is the one parent who takes charge of meal planning, shopping, cooking, does it all.
1: Your husband, Jeff, used to work in a restaurant. Is he the dinner planner or are you?
0: It's all me.
1: Really?
0: All me. Occasionally, and I mean very occasionally, he will take charge and announce that he's taking charge days in advance, like, hey, next Saturday, I'm going to be dinner manager.
1: Put okay, it on the calendar.
0: Yeah, okay, dude. And then when that day comes and he does cook an incredible meal, then I have to say that he did a good job. And that really bothers me because I'm the day-to-day manager right. And that manager gets no credit.
1: Stop showing me up, guy.
0: Yes, that's what's going on this morning.
1: Well, the Riders played on Saturday, Shauna. Did you happen to watch?
0: Well, we started watching the Riders game and then there was a lot of emotion in our house that evening when things weren't going well.
1: We were ahead after the first half, but the Hamilton Tiger Cats scored 16 points to our zero in the second half. We end up losing 26-19. We're now sitting second in the West behind Edmonton. Those injuries are starting to cost us. Next up for the Riders, it doesn't get easier. They're taking on the BC Lions on Sunday, and they are surging right now. So that should be another big test for us. And how cool was it to watch our men's and women's Canadian flag football teams over the weekend?
0: Victories for both our men and women.
1: So both our men's and women's Canadian squads going to the LA Olympics in 2028. The men got a bronze, but our women, Shauna, beat the number one ranked Americans to claim gold.
2: First, and here comes the Kemi Higa on fourth down. Higa end zone, no! And Canada has done it as good as gold.
1: Beating the Americans at football is like them beating us at hockey, so that feels extra good. And it's got to be so inspiring because in our city, flag football at all ages becoming a really, really big deal. And the Jays still flirting with the playoff spot, believe it or not. Only one game back, Shauna Foster. This team are finding a way to win. And with around 40 games left in the season, you could be watching Blue Jays playoff baseball. And that's your sports for Lamella Medical Aesthetics.
0: It's an okay day to start what will be a really hot week. 23 chance of storms today. It's going to get windy as well. And then 26 tomorrow, 30 in the sunshine on Wednesday. And that's your weather for QP 5430. Healthcare workers have your back, providing crucial care and support to patients and residents. They want a fair deal.
1: 734, it's 12 degrees. Environment Canada saying there's mist right now.

0: She is one of my favorites, apparently working on new music. That's Pink on Zed 99.
1: Hey, happy Monday. We want to know the best part of your weekend. 306-936-9999. How about this? The best part of Donna's weekend, being in Toronto to watch the Blue Jays win the series over the Yankees. And then Karen says, went to 4 baseball games in Toronto and saw 4 wins. Yay. It's a wild thought to think your Toronto Blue Jays could be going back to the playoffs after such a tumultuous season. We got a high of 23 on the way, and we're going to slow it down and bring in a guy who knows how to write a love song. This is Bruno Mars with Risk It All.

0: Jordana Foster.
1: Taylor Swift chopped it off. Through at the wedding. Who needs the long hair? She cut her hair. It's pretty short. It's the shortest that her hair has been since she dropped her 1989 album. She was out with Sabrina Carpenter at a wedding and having the time of her life.
2: Is this emotionally tough for you to see the hair go, Shauna? It's like your child's first haircut, the same kind of stuff to slug through.
1: You keep the one lock. No, it was good. It's good. I like it. I love the style. I think that she rocks no matter what she does. She looks amazing. And it was just nice to see her. She'd really kind of been in hiding since her own wedding. And also Travis Kelce saw his wedding ring for the first time, too, on the weekend.
2: Is there anything special about it?
1: No.
2: Just okay. It's pretty straightforward.
1: It's just a nice man's ring.
2: Okay.
1: And first and second season, Love is Blind Canada is getting so many applications. They may cast for both. Like for season one, and if these applicants are good, they might just do two seasons and roll with it.
2: I love that. We're guaranteed someone from Saskatchewan if they do two seasons. Then I'm just imagining all the Newfie accents on this thing.
1: Oh, bring it.
2: Sitting in a pod for 4 hours. I'm sorry, what was that? Can you repeat that, please?
1: Where are you from? I don't understand you. And that's what's trending for Victoria Square Arcade and United Imports.
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1: Z99. Today is the coolest of our whole forecast. We are back to summer starting tomorrow. High 20s, even a 30-degree day on Wednesday.
2: Forget about what comes at the end of August. Focus on this week. We're getting heat. Lock in. Make the most of it. And then after this week is done, we'll start worrying about school and the rest of that nonsense.

0: They make music you want to listen to loud. Imagine Dragons, Z99.
1: Wheels, I got to say I was a little bit surprised. Friday, we leave work. You say, oh, I need to go home. I have so many things to do. Brittany, your wife was coming home after being gone for 2 weeks. You were going to spend the day cleaning. 1 hour later, you sent me a screenshot of a movie ticket, and you were at the theater. And you abandoned your duties and responsibilities at home.
0: Remember me talking about self-destructive behaviors?
1: Yes!
0: In the end, I just couldn't help myself. We were talking about this new dinosaur movie, The End of Oak Street, all day on Friday. I had to see it.
1: And you loved this movie. Like, your review afterwards, you were just excited.
0: It's nice to go to the movie theaters and just have fun. Not overthink things. Mm-hmm. Just go and go, okay, what am I looking at? Okay, there's a suburban neighborhood that's now somehow in dinosaur land. And now everyone has to find a way to try and survive. They got to figure out how to get back. It was that simple. A classic 80s action film, and it was 90 minutes long, and I loved it. But I do got to say, you know when you go to a restaurant, and they ask you what you want to drink, and you say, I want a Coke. And they say, is Pepsi okay?
1: Mm-hmm.
0: That kind of disappointment is what I feel whenever I see Anne Hathaway in a movie.
1: Which I don't get. You hate her for some reason. I don't understand why.
0: She was so good in this, Shauna. She actually took this movie, which was good, to great for me because she was so convincing. And so, you know what? Pepsi is okay today.
1: What would you give this out of 5?
0: You know what? I would give it 3.5 out of 5. It won't win any Oscars. But you know what? It was fun. And that's what you should have at the movie theaters. If you watched it, let me know what you thought. 306-936-9999. Here's Olivia Dean.

0: Happy Monday. Tell us something good from your weekend. What did you get up to? 306-936-9999. We sure have a wonderful forecast. This is what we've been waiting for. 2 weeks until the start of school and nothing but hot, sunny days.
1: We deserve one more week of great weather before we start acting responsible, thinking about the coming school season.
0: This was such sad news to wake up to this morning. Actress Hayden Panettiere has died at age 36. She was in really popular shows like Heroes and Nashville, and she'd also been open about her struggles with substance abuse since her teenage years, but she had been doing very well. Her latest Instagram post suggested she was with friends and feeling quite healthy. We don't know the cause of death yet.
1: 36 years, Shauna, that is just so heartbreaking.
0: Less than 2 months before the Snowbirds' aging Tudor jets retire, but what will happen to those planes? The government doesn't really seem to know, or if they know, they're not telling us. Those planes' future still up in the air. Hey, don't forget, if you want to soak up these last really, really hot days before back to school, Wascana Pool's offering those extended hours. So the next couple of Thursdays, you can swim at night and still take advantage, of course, of all the spray parks. They'll stay open until September.
1: And we'll have to keep our eyes open for the annual dog swim, which happens every year. A lot of fun.
0: And this may come as no surprise to you, but according to a new survey, 8 out of 10 households have a dinner manager. That's the one parent who takes charge of meal planning, shopping, cooking, executes, does all of it, and takes all the complaints from the children.
1: I'm going to blow your mind. In my house, it's me.
2: I know.
0: Can you call yourself a manager when the dinner consists of, hey, girls, ice cream. Good?
1: More of a line chef, if anything.
0: Yeah. That's what's going on this morning.
1: Well, our Saskatchewan Rough Riders injury bug piling up. They fell to the Hamilton Tiger Cats 26-19. We were looking okay in that game, and then the wheels kind of fell off in the second half. Not a good look. We're now sitting second in the West. I guess the bright spot, Sean, is our kicker, Alex Hale, went 4 for 4. He had some of his biggest kicks of the entire season, looked like he was locked and dialed in. So if we can have some consistent kicking and get healthy, we should be okay. And I love this story from the weekend. Both our men and women's Canadians flag football teams were competing in an international tournament. Both Team Canada men's and women's qualified for the LA Olympics in 2028. And you know how important that sport is to the youth of this city. Pretty cool moment watching our women beat America.
3: Here comes the Kemi Higgon, fourth down. Higgon, end zone, no! And Canada has done it, as good as gold.
0: That's just so fun. I love that story.
1: And our Jays still in it over the weekend. They took 2 of 3 against the Yankees. They now have a tough stretch. Games against the Yankees and the Rays. But after that, the last 30 games of the season are against the bottom feeders of the league. So the Jays have a real strong shot of making the playoffs. So Jays fans, please, please don't lose hope.
0: I still feel shocked when you say there's 40 games left. Like, what?
1: It is an absolute marathon in Major League Baseball. And shout out our Regina Thunder. They beat the Calgary Colts 27-9 yesterday. Our running back, Peter Borsch, unstoppable. 33 carries, 240 yards. And next up is the home opener this coming Sunday against the Winnipeg Rifles.
0: We have got such a nice week coming up. We were hoping that summer wasn't through with us, and it is not. 23 today, and this is the cool day of our whole five-day forecast, because then we've got 26 tomorrow, 30 on Wednesday, and high 20s the rest of this week. That's your weather for the Flats Eatery and Drink. Back-to-school shopping is better with bacon. Bring the crew for the $10 breakfast. That's all that at the Flats.
1: 803, the blue sky, fighting hard with those clouds right now. Currently 13 degrees.

Maroon 5, Z99. Good morning. Hope you're loving this Monday. High of 23 on the way. The good news, this is the coolest day of the week. And 2 weeks until the kids go back to school, I was chatting with some of my teacher friends on the weekends. They actually get access to the classrooms today. So some of the keener teachers back in the classrooms right now. Thinking of you, teachers. Hope you enjoyed your summer. Should be another great school year. It's time for the biggest song in the province. It's Dracula, Z99.

0: That song has grown on me so much. I'll admit, first listen, didn't love it, was trying to figure it out, and now totally obsessed. It's Tame Impala and Jenny with Dracula.
1: Shauna Foster, on Mondays, we love to celebrate by reminiscing about the best part of our weekend.
2: Tell me something good.
1: I love this from Lori. Went to the drive-in theater at Wolseley. Spider-Man was playing this weekend.
0: Ooh, that is on a lot of people's summer bucket list wheels, to go to a drive-in, because they're a rare breed now. There's not very many in the province left. My kids have been asking to go to a drive-in movie. They've never been to one.
1: I want you to take them and let me know what they think, because I feel like the experience was really fun and cool 40, 50 years ago. And now I feel like kids, because they have screens in the cars all the time, are kind of spoiled. And they'll be like, I can't see it properly. Or like, why isn't the sound louder? Like, nah, just chill. It's coming through the radio. Relax, kids.
0: And the sound is terrible, usually. They would get excited about the snacks. Whenever there is a new place and new snacks, that's a huge win.
1: Fair point.
0: Yeah, I think it would be a good experience to take the kids to a drive-in.
1: I've never taken my kids to a drive-in movie theater, but if you have, let us know how it went. 306-936-9999.

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0: Happy Monday. Welcome to the start of what is going to be a beautiful week. We were waiting wheels. We wanted a return to summer, and we've got it coming with 30-degree days later this week.
1: I love that we're starting today with the coolest day of the week at 23. Maybe a little bit windy, maybe a storm here or there, but 26 for the most part all week long, and then plus 30 on Wednesday. Let's go. And let's pick it up a little bit. We've got Flo Rida. We've got T-Pain. It's low. Let me talk.

0: to them all throughout high school.
1: I haven't been since I was really little because there used to be the Sundown Drive-In, which was on our way back to Aberdeen from Saskatoon. But my kids have actually been asking. They're like, what's a drive-in? Like, they don't even have a sniff what you do at a drive-in.
0: Yeah.
2: Do you think the sound is as terrible as it is now as it was back then?
0: From what I remember, you can put it on to accessory mode on your car, but I think they do still hand out those old school little speakers you can put in your car with you.
1: So, oh, that is so cool.
0: Yeah.
1: Well, thanks for that. What's left on your summer bucket list? Do you have anything you want to do before summer's done?
0: Well, I just went swimming the other day with my sister, so I think just to ride out, get some more sun, maybe call in a sicky day or two at work, but you didn't hear that from me.
1: It's our secret.
0: Yeah.
1: Yeah, that sounds like a good plan. Take advantage.
0: I shall. You guys have a good rest of your summer and maybe try and catch a movie. And it is current movies.
2: Yeah, I think we forget that. It's not just old school movies. It's the movies you want to see right now in theaters, but in a drive-in experience.
0: Yeah, yeah.
1: Very cool. Well, you enjoy the last couple weeks of summer.
0: I shall try. You guys too.
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1: On Mondays, we love hearing what was great from your weekend. Tell us something good. 306-936-9999.
2: Shauna, how about this from Rhonda? Reaping the benefits of our garden. She's got a whole counter full of canned pickles.
1: Oh, she's already doing canning?
2: Are you a garden person? Do you do this?
1: We have a huge garden. Cucumbers, tomatoes, everything is just popping off right now.
2: Yeah, because our garden at the farm, we've got beets. I'm talking half the size of my head right now. And I'm going, we're going to eat well, borscht all winter long. Let us know the best part of your weekend. 306-936-9999.

0: Good morning. Welcome to the start of what is going to be a really beautiful week. We have a hot above normal forecast coming up today. Not bad, like 23-ish, might get stormy, but after that, nothing but sunshine wheels. This is exactly what we were hoping for.
1: This is what we need, the opportunity to make the most of every day in August before we get back to that routine, which can be kind of daunting at times. But when I see plus 30 on Wednesday, nothing else matters. And don't forget, that's the beaches, Devin Cole and Sophia Camara as well.
0: That's right. Super hot. I love it. We've got just over 2 weeks until the start of school and a busy week and weekend. Like you were saying, we've got I Love Regina Day. Shake the Lake is happening this weekend as well. So some good looking days. This is such a sad one from Hollywood. Actress Hayden Panettiere has died at age 36. She starred in really popular shows like Heroes and then Nashville. And she'd been open about her struggles with substance abuse since her teens, but had been doing really well. There's less than 2 months left to go before the Snowbirds' aging Tudor jets retire, but as to where the fleet will go is still up in the air, and the government says, as of right now, no plans for those planes. Don't forget Wascana Pool offering extended hours the next couple of Thursdays so you can have the night swim. And again, it's just this little sad reminder that the pools will be closing. Spray Park's still going to stay open for the next couple of weeks and soak up those Saskatchewan summer days. And this may come as no surprise to you, but according to a survey, 8 in 10 households have a dinner manager. That is the one parent who takes charge of meal planning, shopping, cooking, does it all.
1: Your husband, Jeff, used to work in a restaurant. Is he the dinner planner or are you?
0: It's all me.
1: Really?
0: All me. Occasionally, and I mean very occasionally, he will take charge and announce that he's taking charge days in advance, like, hey, next Saturday, I'm going to be dinner manager.
1: Put okay, it on the calendar.
0: Yeah, okay, dude. And then when that day comes and he does cook an incredible meal, then I have to say that he did a good job. And that really bothers me because I'm the day-to-day manager right. And that manager gets no credit.
1: Stop showing me up, guy.
0: Yes. That's what's going on this morning for Access Communications.
1: Well, the Riders played on Saturday, Shauna. Did you happen to watch?
0: Well, we started watching the Riders game, and then there was a lot of emotion in our house that evening when things weren't going well.
1: We were ahead after the first half, but the Hamilton Tiger Cats scored 16 points to our zero in the second half. We end up losing 26-19. We're now sitting second in the West behind Edmonton, and those injuries are starting to cost us. Next up for the Riders, it doesn't get easier. They're taking on the BC Lions on Sunday, and they are surging right now. So that should be another big test for us. And how cool was it to watch our men's and women's Canadian flag football teams over the weekend?
0: Victories for both our men and women.
1: So both our men's and women's Canadian squads going to the LA Olympics in 2028. The men got a bronze, but our women, Shauna, beat the number one ranked Americans to claim gold.
2: First and here comes Akemi Higa on fourth down. Higa end zone, no! And Canada has done it as good as gold.
1: Beating the Americans at football is like them beating us at hockey, so that feels extra good. And it's got to be so inspiring because in our city, flag football at all ages becoming a really, really big deal. And the Jays still flirting with the playoff spot, believe it or not. Only one game back, Shauna Foster. This team are finding a way to win. And with around 40 games left in the season, you could be watching Blue Jays playoff baseball. And that's your sports for the Health Sciences Association of Saskatchewan.
0: It's an okay day to start what will be a really hot week. 23 chance of storms today. It's going to get windy as well. And then 26 tomorrow, 30 in the sunshine on Wednesday. 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
1: 835, the clouds playing on again, off again right now. 13 degrees.

Z99. Good morning. We got a brand new week, a high of 23 on the way, maybe a high of 30 on Wednesday. And something to be aware of on the roads, lots of construction happening right now. The city is out there repairing sidewalks and curbs. Chuka Boulevard from Primrose Green Drive to East Green Brooks Way. They're doing some curbs and gutter repairs there as well. Pasqua Street from Regina Ave to Kings Road. Same thing, some different sidewalks. And then McIntosh Street, 8th Avenue to Dewdney. It's on right now until tonight. They're going to be repairing some asphalt. So just construction, it is a short-term pain for hopefully a long-term gain. Time for a new song. This is Alex Sampson singing Misery.

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1: The story that really shocked a lot of us waking up this morning at age 36, Hayden Panettiere has passed away. She was in huge shows, Wheels, Heroes, and Nashville. But she also had a lot of struggles. She talked about her struggles. She was very open with substance abuse issues that she had. However, she also had been doing really well. She was on a number of podcasts recently talking about how she changed her life and really turned it around from those sick days that she had. And even on social media, she had an Instagram post a couple of weeks ago showing good times with friends and family, and a very unexpected passing, I think.
2: Just awful news this morning. 36 years old, way too soon.
1: And a new day, new box office milestone for the latest Spidey movie, Spider-Man New Day, hit $2 billion this weekend, which is crazy. Only a couple of weeks out. And the new Dino movie, End of Oak Street, did very well, $47 million. It had a huge weekend.
2: I saw the End of Oak Street, worth checking out. Also, they're saying that this Spider-Man movie has a shot to be the highest grossing movie of all time.
1: Wow.
2: People love it.
1: That's what's trending.
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1: Today is the coolest of our whole forecast. We are back to summer starting tomorrow. High 20s, even a 30 degree day on Wednesday.
2: Forget about what comes at the end of August. Focus on this week. We're getting heat. Lock in, make the most of it. And then after this week is done, we'll start worrying about school and the rest of that nonsense. Here's some Taylor Swift, Opalite.

0: That is Taylor Swift, Z99. Shauna Foster, on Mondays, we like to talk about the best part of our weekend, best part of Andrea's weekend. Regina Minor football began. My son's team played their first game of the season. Go Gators. There's a picture of her son, sweaty, drinking some water. It's crazy to think that we're already here. We're at this point in August where there's no looking back. It's all happening again.
1: My son, he decided to not do fall football and get fully immersed into the other football, which is soccer. If you recall, Cash became completely obsessed through all of World Cup, and he decided that he wanted to go really competitive, and he's joined club soccer, and he'll be playing 2-3 nights a week starting next week.
0: What kind of soccer mom is Shauna Foster going to be? I'm kind of scared to ask this question.
1: I have no clue. I don't even know the game.
0: But I can see you showing up, though, with snacks for every player, with bedazzled, some sort of flags, all of it.
1: Me this morning Googling best color of soccer cleats.
0: There we go.
1: He needs the cute socks, the knee socks.
0: Just take some pictures for us, please.
1: I'll try.
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7: Good morning. Happy Monday. Let us know the best part of your weekend. 306-936-9999. This was cool. Saskatchewan finished fifth overall at the Special Olympics Canadian Summer Games. We had 57 medals, 22 gold, 17 silver, and 18 bronze. How about this? Regina's own Taylor Carter hit a 135-yard hole-in-one.
8: What?
7: I mean, you want to talk about a moment that you'll never forget. Just an incredible milestone for Taylor Carter. Well done. We've got a high of 23 on the way. This is Huntrix. Z99.

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1: From the hit show Off Campus on Prime, that is The Beaches with Edge of the Earth. And when you think about The Beaches, we are only two sleeps away. In two sleeps, we get Sophia Camara, Devin Cole, and The Beaches at the outdoor stage at Connexus Art Center. If you saw some of the highlights of their show in Saskatoon last week, you know we're in for an absolute treat. If you don't have tickets yet, you want to get them right now because that show is going to be unreal. We've got a high of 23 on the way. These guys not getting back together anytime soon, unfortunately. It's NSYNC, Z99.

0: has such a beautiful voice. She's one of my favorites right now. Olivia Dean on Z99.
1: Shona, last week we were chatting and your daughter, Jossie, wanted to buy a bedazzler because every one of her friends is getting into it for back to school. Jasmine the Wall Shakers wants to know if you caved and finally got it.
0: Oh, no, but I'm in trouble because I know for a fact that some of her friends' moms did because I saw said friends on Instagram last night bedazzling with their kids. And so if Jossie catches wind of that and finds out that her friends all got bedazzlers and I still haven't got her one, you know who's in trouble.
1: I got to ask you about this because I'm not quite there yet with my daughters having their friends have stuff that they don't have. Like, they're too young for that, but it's coming. And how do you deal with your daughter coming home and saying, hey, I'm the only one in my friend group that doesn't have a cell phone or the new toy, or in this case, a bedazzler? And how do you handle that as a parent?
0: Here's the thing. It's only been a recent development in our house, but I have the perfect answer every single time. Well, did those friends get to go to Taylor Swift's Eras Tour? No, they did not. And I will be rubbing that in that kid's face until she is 50 years old.
1: By 50, she'll have paid off the debt of going to the Eras Tour.
0: Yes, by then. Never made

0: Shania Twain. Things slowly starting to warm up. We've got a high of 23 on the way. And good morning. Is it 99?
1: Morning, Wills. It's Shauna Barrett.
0: Shauna Barrett! How are you? Happy Monday.
1: Happy Monday. I'm wonderful. I had the best week last week.
0: That's right. You went on an Alaskan cruise. How was it?
1: I was thinking about Winnie quite a bit on the cruise because you said she wants to go, right?
0: Yeah, that's her dream spot to visit is Alaska.
1: You know, I was like, who takes their kids to Alaska? Because number one, what kids want to go to Alaska?
0: Fair point.
1: There were so many kids on the cruise ship and the cruise kept them so busy. They had basically like a whole section with pool tables and everything just for teenagers to hang out. And then they had part of the deck for kids where there was just everything from pickleball to mini golf to everything. Like, and then you'd see kids running around the ship and they had a scavenger hunt. Like, it was so good. I would actually suggest that you take

0: the kids on an Alaskan cruise. It was pretty cool.
1: And everyone's going to be asking, was it warm enough?
0: Leave it to me, Wheels, to get a sunburn on an Alaskan cruise.
1: That's awesome.
0: Because it happened.
1: Okay, that answers my question.

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1: I want to win that money.
2: 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Thank you so much.
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0: All the

0: 20 years old and already a huge star. It's Somber, Z99.
1: Wheels, I gotta say, I was a little bit surprised. Friday, we leave work. You say, oh, I need to go home. I have so many things to do. Brittany, your wife was coming home after being gone for 2 weeks. You were going to spend the day cleaning. 1 hour later, you sent me a screenshot of a movie ticket, and you were at the theater. And you abandoned your duties and responsibilities at home.
0: Remember me talking about self-destructive behaviors?
1: Yes!
0: In the end, I just couldn't help myself. We were talking about this new dinosaur movie, The End of Oak Street, all day on Friday. I had to see it.
1: And you loved this movie. Like, your review afterwards, you were just excited.
0: It's nice to go to the movie theaters and just have fun. Not overthink things. Mm-hmm. Just go and go, okay, what am I looking at? Okay, there's a suburban neighborhood that's now somehow in dinosaur land. And now everyone has to find a way to try and survive. They got to figure out how to get back. It was that simple. A classic 80s action film, and it was 90 minutes long, and I loved it. But I do got to say, you know when you go to a restaurant and they ask you what you want to drink, and you say, I want a Coke. And they say, is Pepsi okay?
1: Mm-hmm.
0: That kind of disappointment is what I feel whenever I see Anne Hathaway in a movie.
1: Which I don't get. You hate her for some reason. I don't understand why.
0: She was so good in this, Shauna. She actually took this movie, which was good, to great for me because she was so convincing. And so, you know what? Pepsi is okay today.
1: What would you give this out of 5?
0: You know what? I would give it 3.5 out of 5. It won't win any Oscars. But you know what? It was fun, and that's what you should have at the movie theaters. If you watched it, let me know what you thought. 306-936-9999. It's time for Brittany.

0: to.
1: Cool song from Tyler Shaw. That is Run to You. We got a high 23 on the way, and we were just talking about drive-in movie theaters. Olivia in the Greens, you're a fan.
2: Yeah, like, I mean, it's been a hot minute since I've been to one, but because I live in the city now, no, I've been to them all throughout high school.
3: I haven't been since I was really little, because there used to be the Sundown Drive-In, which was on our way back to Aberdeen from Saskatoon. But my kids have actually been asking. They're like, what's a drive-in? Like, they don't even have a sniff what you do at a drive-in.
2: Yeah.
1: Do you think the sound is as terrible as it is now as it was back then?
2: From what I remember, you can put it on to accessory mode on your car, but I think they do still hand out those old-school little speakers you can put in your car with you.
3: So. Oh, that is so cool.
2: Yeah.
3: Well, thanks for that. What's left on your summer bucket list? Do you have anything you want to do before summer's done?
2: Well, I just went swimming the other day with my sister, so I think just to ride out, get some more sun, maybe call in a sicky day or two at work, but you didn't hear that from me.
3: It's our secret.
2: Yeah,
3: that sounds like a good plan. Take advantage.
2: I shall. You guys have a good rest of your summer and maybe try and catch a movie. And it is current movies.
1: Yeah, I think we forget that. It's not just old school movies. It's the movies you want to see right now in theaters, but in a drive-in experience.
2: Yeah.
3: Very cool. Well, you enjoy the last couple weeks of summer.
2: I shall try. You guys too.

0: What's trending?
1: With Shauna Foster.
2: The story that really shocked a lot of us waking up this morning. At age 36, Hayden Panettiere has passed away. She was in huge shows, Wheels, Heroes, and Nashville. But she also had a lot of struggles. She talked about her struggles. She was very open with substance abuse issues that she had. However, she also had been doing really well. She was on a number of podcasts recently talking about how she changed her life and really turned it around from those sick days that she had. And even on social media, she had an Instagram post a couple of weeks ago showing good times with friends and family, and a very unexpected passing, I think.
3: Just awful news this morning. 36 years old, way too soon.
2: And a new day, new box office milestone for the latest Spidey movie. Spider-Man New Day hit $2 billion this weekend, which is crazy. Only a couple of weeks out. And the new Dino movie, End of Oak Street, did very well. $47 million. It had a huge weekend.
3: I saw the End of Oak Street. Worth checking out. Also, they're saying that this Spider-Man movie has a shot to be the highest grossing movie of all time.
2: Wow.
3: People love it.
2: That's what's trending for Lakeview Salon and Hair Restoration.

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1: 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A high of 23. We could see a thunderstorm roll through and then make way for the heat. 26 tomorrow, 30 on Wednesday.
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0: What's trending with Shauna Foster.
1: Taylor Swift chopped it off. Through at the wedding. Who needs the long hair? She cut her hair. It's pretty short. It's the shortest that her hair has been since she dropped her 1989 album. She was out with Sabrina Carpenter at a wedding and having the time of her life.
2: Is this emotionally tough for you to see the hair go, Shauna? It's like your child's first haircut, the same kind of stuff to slug through.
1: You keep the one lock. No, it was good. It's good. I like it. I love the style. I think that she rocks no matter what she does. She looks amazing. And it was just nice to see her. She'd really kind of been in hiding since her own wedding. And also Travis Kelce saw his wedding ring for the first time, too, on the weekend.
2: Is there anything special about it?
1: No.
2: Just okay. It's pretty straightforward.
1: It's just a nice man's ring. Okay. And first and second season, Love is Blind Canada is getting so many applications. They may cast for both. Like for season one, and if these applicants are good, they might just do two seasons and roll with it.
2: I love that. We're guaranteed someone from Saskatchewan if they do two seasons. And I'm just imagining all the Newfie accents on this thing.
1: Oh, bring it.
2: Sitting in a pod for 4 hours. I'm sorry, what was that? Can you repeat that, please?
1: Where are you from? I don't understand you.

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1: Can I have your attention?
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4: 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And yes, you'll hear a little bit of Noah Kahan. This is Stella Lefty in Boston. On a train.

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Carmen's working downtown. I love that song. It just makes me happy. On a beautiful Monday, this week looks so amazing. When the

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2: Well, we've got some hot days ahead. 23 for today and a chance of a thunderstorm. 26 tomorrow and all the way to 30 on Wednesday.
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1: The story that really shocked a lot of us waking up this morning at age 36, Hayden Panettiere has passed away. She was in huge shows, Wheels, Heroes, and Nashville. But she also had a lot of struggles. She talked about her struggles. She was very open with substance abuse issues that she had. However, she also had been doing really well. She was on a number of podcasts recently talking about how she changed her life and really turned it around from those sick days that she had. And even on social media, she had an Instagram post a couple of weeks ago showing good times with friends and family and a very unexpected passing, I think.
2: Just awful news this morning. 36 years old, way too soon.
1: And a new day, new box office milestone for the latest Spidey movie, Spider-Man New Day, hit $2 billion this weekend, which is crazy. Only a couple of weeks out. And the new Dino movie, End of Oak Street, did very well, $47 million. It had a huge weekend.
2: I saw the End of Oak Street, worth checking out. Also, they're saying that this Spider-Man movie has a shot to be the highest grossing movie of all time.
1: Wow.
2: People

0: back to you.
1: I mean, how good are they? The Beaches with Edge of the Earth, the song that's blowing up thanks to the Prime Video show Off Campus. The Beaches were just in Saskatoon, and they killed it. And they can't get enough of Saskatchewan because they are in Regina Wednesday night. The summer of great concerts continues. It's Wheels in for Tim Stone. It's time for Noah Kahan's Stick Season.

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1: Regina weather.
2: Today's weather kind of looking like a Monday. Lots of clouds, a chance of rain on and off for most of the day. Overnight down to 7, and then tomorrow the good stuff gets us. Sunshine and plus 26. Right now on Wednesday for that Beaches concert, calling for sunshine and plus 30. Thursday, sunshine and 26, and then the rest of the weekend around the same thing. Lots of summer weather left. The weather for Haas Health on Rochdale and in Emerald Park.
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1: Tyler Shaw's got a good voice. That song's called Run to You. Hey, we got a busy week in Regina. Outdoors, the weather's looking fantastic, which is good because the beaches, Sophia Camara and Devin Cole all play outdoors Wednesday. And then on Friday, we've got Sugar Ray. And then on Saturday, Smash Mouth this year as a part of Shake the Lake. Couldn't ask for a better week of weather. If you don't have tickets yet, you want to get them because you're going to have some serious FOMO for those shows.

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1: with Shauna Foster.
2: Taylor Swift chopped it off. Through at the wedding. Who needs the long hair? She cut her hair. It's pretty short. It's the shortest that her hair has been since she dropped her 1989 album. She was out with Sabrina Carpenter at a wedding and having the time of her life.
3: Is this emotionally tough for you to see the hair go, Shauna? It's like your child's first haircut, the same kind of stuff to slug through.
2: You keep the one lock. No, it was good. It's good. I like it. I love the style. I think that she rocks no matter what she does. She looks amazing. And it was just nice to see her. She'd really kind of been in hiding since her own wedding. And also Travis Kelce saw his wedding ring for the first time, too, on the weekend.
3: Is there anything special about it?
2: No.
3: Just okay. It's pretty straightforward.
2: It's just a nice man's ring.
3: Okay.
2: And first and second season, Love is Blind Canada is getting so many applications. They may cast for both. Like for season one, and if these applicants are good, they might just do two seasons and roll with it.
3: I love that. We're guaranteed someone from Saskatchewan if they do two seasons. And I'm just imagining all the Newfie accents on this thing.
2: Oh, bring it.
3: Sitting in a pod for 4 hours. I'm sorry, what was that? Can you repeat that, please?
2: Where are you from? I don't understand you.

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1: Everybody likes Benny Boone, Z99. It's Wheels in for Tim Stone. Riders, over the weekend, tough loss to the Hamilton Tiger Cats. We lost 26-19. But if you're like me, whenever I want to tune in and find out the pulse of Rider Nation, I listen to the Green Zone over on our sister station, 980 CJME. They're not that impressed.
2: Well, it was definitely a game that made you angry watching it. We looked slow from start to finish.
3: Everybody always just overreacts. It's one loss. It's a long season. You know, we have a lot of injuries, especially on offense with all of our receivers.
1: Yes, I love that last caller. So reasonable. We're not healthy. We're doing the best we can. We'll be okay. Riders play BC on Sunday. Let's crank up some Justin Timberlake. Good song. It's Sexy Back.

That's Post Malone and Elbow. They made a little cover of this song, I Had Some Help, for a special on Netflix. Hey, it's Wheels in for Tim Stone. I hope you're feeling good. We've got a great week ahead of us. This is Post Malone and Morgan Wallen. I Had Some Help.

0: Regina weather.
1: Looking like a melancholy Monday. We got moody clouds and a high of 23. Maybe some rain on and off. Overnight down to 7. And then the good stuff gets to us tomorrow. Calling for sunshine and 26 for a high by Wednesday. For that beaches concert, it is calling for sunshine and 30. Thursday, sunshine and 26. And then the rest of the week and the weekend, hanging around 26, lots of sun. It is going to be a beautiful week of summer weather.
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The guy doesn't miss. That's Somber with a Back to Friends. We got good news when it comes to the weather. Sunshine as far as the eye can see starting tomorrow, which lines up real well with all these outdoor concerts this week. Wednesday, the beaches, Devin Cole, Sophia Camara. And then on that same stage for Shake the Lake starting Friday, we've got Sugar Ray and Smash Mouth on Saturday. Here's what I'm saying. We're not promised good weather and great vibes like this, so let's make the most of it. Enjoy the weather and enjoy the concerts. It is going to be a fantastic week.

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2: The story that really shocked a lot of us waking up this morning: at age 36, Hayden Panettiere has passed away. She was in huge shows, Wheels, Heroes, and Nashville. But she also had a lot of struggles. She talked about her struggles. She was very open with substance abuse issues that she had. However, she also had been doing really well. She was on a number of podcasts recently talking about how she changed her life and really turned it around from those sick days that she had. And even on social media, she had an Instagram post a couple of weeks ago showing good times with friends and family, and a very unexpected passing, I think.
3: Just awful news this morning. 36 years old, way too soon.
2: And a new day, new box office milestone for the latest Spidey movie, Spider-Man New Day, hit $2 billion this weekend, which is crazy. Only a couple of weeks out. And the new Dino movie, End of Oak Street, did very well, $47 million. It had a huge weekend.
3: I saw the End of Oak Street, worth checking out. Also, they're saying that this Spider-Man movie has a shot to be the highest grossing movie of all time.
2: Wow.
3: People love it.

His vocals, some of the best around. That is Josh Ramsey, lead singer of Marianas Trench. I hope you're enjoying your Monday. I'm Wheels. Got to give a shout out to all the teachers because I'm hearing that some of you are already back in the classrooms preparing for another successful year with the students. Thinking of you today as you prep, and I hope you're feeling so rested from the summer.

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2: 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Right here. 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Zara Larsson, Midnight Sun.

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2: You know, after today, we've got some beautiful summer weather coming, but today, a high of 23, some moody clouds, maybe some storms on and off, overnight down to 7, and then tomorrow, the good stuff. Sunshine and 26 for your Tuesday. We got that big Beaches concert on Wednesday. It's calling for plus 30 for a high right now. Sunshine and 26 for Thursday, and then the rest of the week and weekend looking exactly like that beautiful summer weather. 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

0: Foster.
1: Taylor Swift chopped it off. Through at the wedding. Who needs the long hair? She cut her hair. It's pretty short. It's the shortest that her hair has been since she dropped her 1989 album. She was out with Sabrina Carpenter at a wedding and having the time of her life.
2: Is this emotionally tough for you to see the hair go, Shauna? It's like your child's first haircut, the same kind of stuff to slug through.
1: You keep the one lock. No, it was good. It's good. I like it. I love the style. I think that she rocks no matter what she does. She looks amazing. And it was just nice to see her. She'd really kind of been in hiding since her own wedding. And also Travis Kelce saw his wedding ring for the first time, too, on the weekend.
2: Is there anything special about it?
1: No.
2: Just okay. It's pretty straightforward.
1: It's just a nice man's ring. Okay. And first and second season, Love is Blind Canada is getting so many applications. They may cast for both. Like for season one, and if these applicants are good, they might just do two seasons and roll with it.
2: I love that. We're guaranteed someone from Saskatchewan if they do two seasons. And I'm just imagining all the Newfie accents on this thing.
1: Oh, bring it.
2: Sitting in a pot for 4 hours. I'm sorry, what was that? Can you repeat that, please?
1: Where are you from? I don't understand you.

0: 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Yeah, you said forever, now I drive alone past your street.
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0: The

you can have for free. She's seriously so good. Jamie Fine, if anything's left. I wonder if it's going to rain. I'm just looking over Sask Drive right now. There's some blue clouds to the north. Could see some showers happen, but we are in for a chillier, kind of slow down day, I'm calling it, as we get back into the week. Tomorrow, temperature ramps up. It's going to be hot for the beach.

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1: They say the holy water's watered down, and this town's lost its faith. Our colors will fade eventually, so if our time is running out, day after day, we'll make the mundane a masterpiece. Oh my, my, oh my, my love, I take one look at you, you're taking me.

Hallelujah. I love those lyrics from Alex Warren. That's Ordinary. I'm Amanda. I'm filling in for Tim Stone. And we have the most incredible busy week coming up. And weather's going to be super hot for it. Wascana Pool is staying open later on Thursdays. We got the beaches in town on Wednesday outside the Conexus Arts Center. Just 2 days before Shake the Lake this weekend.

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I love the way she makes us move. That is Dua Lipa, Don't Start Now. Hey, it's Amanda. So we have summer coming back here starting tomorrow. It is going to be super hot again. We got the beaches on Wednesday. And then next week, our slip and slide is coming back. Next Wednesday, you can find details on the Z99 Facebook page. I can't wait. Summer is not even close to being over. And we got extended night swims at the Wascana pool Thursday nights. Only a couple Thursdays left, but I'll take it. Here's Olivia Rodrigo dropping.

0: Something to say? Quit texting and talk.
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0: sounds so good on this hot summer night coming up at Wascana Park. Sophia Kamara, Devin Cole will be opening for the Beaches.
1: What's up, Regina?
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0: I am like vibrating. I am super excited to see the Beaches this Wednesday.

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was 17. 17-year-old Taylor Swift from her second album. That's Love Story. My name's Amanda. I'm in for Tim Stone, and we got quite the hot weather headed our way. It doesn't seem like it right now. I know. Maybe we'll get some rain. But tomorrow, 27 in the sunshine, it gets hotter and hotter all week long. We're going to be sweating Wednesday night at the beaches, and I cannot wait. 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

Frank and the Akon for your drive home. Hey, it's Amanda. We warm up tomorrow. Just be prepared. There will be a mini heat wave coming. 26 in the sunshine, 30s for the beaches on Wednesday and Shake the Lake. It is looking spicy too. Here's Ed Weather for Boston Pizza. Here's Somber. Back to friends.

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